1982, Medic 18, show you responding to the area of Autumn Trails, Veterinarian, 2407, Hydraulic Road, cross streets of Englewood and Berkshire Place for the unknown problem. Had a report of an approximately 30-year-old male laying on his back with his knees and arms in the air, and no one was near the subject. Another caller advised who works at the location stated the individual has his pants down as well. PD is en route, 2001.

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0: 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It came in as a medical alarm, mobile fall detection. It's going to be a door code in CAT for you. 209.
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16, Shenron 2, 1244 Villa Lane, Cross Streets of Southern Ridge Road, or excuse me, Southern Ridge Drive and Mount Wood Road. The medical alarm company reported this as a fall detection for an 88-year-old female. 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

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It's going to be room 1C1 Charlie, 4D, Bayless Little Fall. 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

0: 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Nothing showing for the exterior. 161 Bravo will be investigated. Command.
1: Understood. Engine 161 showing you on location. Large two-story mansion, walkout basement. Nothing showing. You'll be investigating. 161 Bravo and commanded 2360.

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1: Come in, Gus.
0: Any information for a contact number or a key holder?
1: Yes, sir. I have the owner's phone number in here. Would you like us to try and reach out for you?
0: Yeah, if you could. We don't have any visual or audible alarms. Still making our way around their property without them showing.

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1: Yes, sir. We've attempted all listed key holders. We've had no response at this time.
2: 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A known problem ALS. Union Ridge Baptist. 2980 Hydraulic Road. Respond on Alpha Tac 2.

2018, she responding to the area of Union Ridge Baptist, 2980 Hydraulic Road, cross streets of Townwood Drive and Garden Court, for a report of a 30-year-old female laying on the sidewalk. Caller reports that the female is going to be on the sidewalk on Hydraulic going towards Earliesville and Townwood.

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Pantops. 1192. 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
2: 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Going to be a 75-year-old female, advising she had fell last night and has a knee injury. The patient's going to be in the living room.

Phoenix Exchange, they're responding to the market at Pan Top, 1192 Richmond Road, grocery. So Stony Point Road and Free Bridge Lane for the unknown problem. Caller reported they witnessed a person on the ground. They were unsure if they were asleep or hurt. It's going to be

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Engine 5, Biomedic 1, say responding to the area of the Rockfish Brewing Company, 201 West Main Street, cross streets of 2nd Street and Old Preston Avenue for the ALS unconscious. Be a 30-year-old male, unresponsive. Caller reports the male appears to be breathing but has passed out with slow respirations of 14 breaths per minute. 0-48.

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1: Make out for it, dear.
2: What is your Houston in traffic?
1: 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Going to the pediatric emergency room, they will need a stretcher.
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0: 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It's going to be a 32-year-old male having tachycardia. 156.
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144, is Jay responding to the area of 3rd Street Southeast and East Water Street for the BLS of Fall? PD's going to be out with a 20-year-old female.

Engine 7, fire medic 1. 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

This is the Fire Medic 1, show you responding out to 201 First Street North, the Hill and Wood Funeral for NBC. It's going to be a 48-year-old male, head injury from NBC. 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

Rescue 182, she responded to the Galea Charlottesville, 343 Archer Avenue, Unit 116-116 for the BLS level fall. It's going to be an 88-year-old male with a hand and head injury. Be advised, the patient does have a history of lashing out. 255.

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1: 18-2 is okay for now.

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at 5 Paramedic 1, so you're responding to Monticello Vista Apartments, 1400 Monticello Road, Unit 100-100 for the ALS level hemorrhage. It's going to be a 67-year-old male. He did advise that the front door is going to be locked until 9. There's a

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Unknown incident type. Which street at Cherry Avenue? Respond on Alpha Tap 2. Engine 5, paramedic 10. 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

0: 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A known problem ALS. 5th Street Southwest and Bailey Road. 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A known problem ALS. 5th Street Southwest and Bailey Road. 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

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We do have the home address of 702 Nassau Street. 702 Nassau Street. 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
1: It is. 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
0: Yeah, we're done. That'll work. Thank you.
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2: 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This report to be cardiac arrest of 191 Whitewood Road. Apartment number 4, after further questions, we move it to an obvious death.
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1: Yes, ECC, we've been trying to hail you from engine 56. We're on scene. Tree down blocking the entire roadway. We're going to attempt to clear it ourselves. You can show 56 Alpha in command.
0: Direct, my apologies. My battery died.

0: Okay, understood. 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That also did not pick up, just so you know.
1: 10-4, I believe we're having issues with our number again.
0: Okay, understood. We'll notify you when we're clear.
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0: We have another tree down at our current location, blocking both lines. We're going to be able to handle.
1: Okay, what's your location?
0: Just east of the tailman on 250. Correction, just west.

We have one lane open, continue to work on cleanup. We'll open the road momentarily. VDOT will need to do some cleanup. We also have significant guardrail damage. On the westbound side, the exact location is going to be intersection of Sunset Lodge Court and Ivy Road.

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0: Engine 21 Medic ATV, no problem. Similar trail northbound at Proffitt Road. You'll be looking for a dark vehicle. Report of a female wearing a light blue top slumped over steering wheel.
1: ACC engine 121. Did we hear northbound or southbound on 7?
0: Northbound.
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0: And I know you're responding from the final migration. Did you notice anything at the intersection there, Seminole Trail, Premier Circle? We had reports that lightning struck and fossil grass on the fire. Can you confirm?
1: We didn't notice. We're going to run up and look. We'll let you know momentarily. ADCDCP for initial arrival.
0: Go ahead.
1: Providence scene of a four-story hotel. Nothing evident from all sides. We're investigating. We have our own water. ADCDCP, Providence command.
0: That's a four-story hotel. Nothing showing at this time. ADCDCP, Providence.

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1: Fairfield Command.
0: 360 single plate due to size. There's reports that the building lost power and the alarm went off. We're proceeding to the third floor to investigate now.
1: I'm still lost power, still missing.

As you want to do, one responding to report of a brush fire in the median, similar trail, Premier Circle. A correction, unknown if it's in the median, the report of a possible lightning strike.

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1: Engine 82.
0: No fire emergency at this location. We're going to reset the systems. You can show us en route to the call where the lightning strike is. Can you give us the location?
1: Okay, so Engine 1, you can go in service. 82 is going to take the call. 82 is a report of similar trail from your circle. By the possible lightning strike, caught the grass on fire. No, there, folks.
0: 82 is right.

0: 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You're getting a report of possible multiple trees utilized.
1: Engine 121 arriving on location. Got a four-story bank. Nothing showing. Yeah, investigating 121 Bravo has been.
0: That's a four-story bank. Nothing showing this time. Investigating 1434.

0: ETC from Route 65. Could you repeat the traffic that was directed to Route 65?
1: We're getting reports of a multiple trees down on Prophet Road. Can you advise if you have if you encounter multiple trees or just the one area of trees down?
0: Okay, thank you.

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0: on scene, large tree across the roadway. We're going to try to free up a lane, but VDOT's probably going to need to come and take care of this.
1: Understood.
2: UCC into 151's arriving on scene. We've got a tree into the side of the house. 151 Bravo, have command for us. We'll advise.
1: I said 151, you'll advise one tree inside the house.

0: Yeah, Chief.
1: Hey, before you clear for that other call, can you bring 4 pounds of your, I can mark this piece that's still on the road, and I'll have the outcome of the loader and push it the rest of the way.
2: On it. Is there a spot for us to turn around up there? I'll drive it.
1: You can come past, and you can turn around at Colonial Drive right, Tommy.
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4: 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Engine 82, clear from this.

0: I'm clear from the tree down the 2400 block of Profit. Yeah. Out of the road, but there's still the marking rooms, but VDOT will need a coder to push it the rest of the way out of the road.
1: Yeah.

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0: 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Nothing else evident. We're proceeding to investigate now.
1: Engine 82 update. Two-story structure over a basement. Tree leaning on a house. Nothing else evident at this time. Continue to investigate at 1504.
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We're meeting with the homeowner now to discuss his findings. 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

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In-house response, 1509.

0: But I'm a single provider. Do you want me to see if that could be a wheelchair push?
1: You can take your ambulance crew, 402. They should be at the hospital. You can take them with you. The patient is waking up at this time. He had a syncope episode, it sounds like.
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2: okay.
1: 18-2 is okay on scene. Working BLS.
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1: 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I can see from ETA.

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0: Yeah, Precision Zone saying, keep your shoulders clear and in service, permanent.
1: Camera current situation. Gas emissions on one patient.

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1: Go ahead.
0: We're on scene to the electrical hazard. There are no power lines down on the westbound of Gilbert Lane and as well as the eastbound. We're going to be working this as a tree down.
1: Mm-hmm.
0: Correction. There is a power line down on the eastbound. I can give you the power line.
1: All right, go ahead.
0: 0142968.
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1: My change of plans, sir. Higher priority call coming out of Haymarket. We'll be taking a Hickley to Fairfax. Going to take you off of your current call, send you the next one. Just let me keep going.
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0: Would you water? Any offensive strategy? Hold the assignment. One Bravo has drive command.
1: And you want Bravo command of a small two-story residential, nothing showing. 1541.

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1: 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Nothing evident. We're out investigating. We have our water. 82 Bravo, command.
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0: Go ahead, sir. 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
1: 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No further fire emergency. We're in service.
2: Yeah, Alpha. Hold on, man.
3: So it's

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0: 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Engine 5 will have her own water. We'll be out investigating the office strategy. Hold the assignment. Engine 5 Bravo will have Park Street Command.
1: Engine 5, you're on scene of a large three-story apartment. Nothing showing at this time. 54.
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0: 362 complete. There is no basement. Accountability will be side alpha at entry 5. Initial report is a smoke detector in the stairwell. We've investigated. There's no fire emergency. You can hold entry 5.
2: I'm just investigating in the stairwell. No fire emergency.
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4: 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You can bring the medic up here to the parking lot on the other side of the tracks. We have a trucker who is willing to stand if we decide that's okay.
0: Yeah, on the way.

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Engine 82. 3 down, priority 2. Hillsdale Drive and Well Drive. Respond on Alpha Tac 2.

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Sick person VLS priority 2. Westminster, Canterbury. 250. Antops Mountain Road Unit 1327. Respond on Alpha Tac 2. Rescue 16. Sick person VLS priority 2. Westminster, Canterbury. 250. Antops Mountain Road Unit 1327. Respond on Alpha Tac 2.

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Respond on Alpha Tac 2. Truck 9. 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

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Chest pain ALS. The Barclay at Charlottesville. 343, Archer Avenue Unit 134. Respond on Alpha TAC 2. Rescue 18, and Car 89. Chest pain ALS. The Barclay at Charlottesville. 343, Archer Avenue Unit 134. Respond on Alpha TAC 2.

Guardian Yankee Pinier, running at 343 Archer Avenue, room number 134 at Parkway of Charlottesville, for a 93-year-old female complaining of chest pain. Looks like this is going to be a worker, 1742.

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0: 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It's going to be indicating heat kitchen or zone 0 echo 110. You'll have a hydrant located Cross Street at Stone Robinson Elementary, 1757.
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0: 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This engine, 22, is driving on scene, two-story commercial structure with a basement, walkout, Delta. Nothing evident on the Alpha Delta side, 221 has command.
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0: 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I have not heard back from Haymarket to move that patient anywhere else other than Prince William L&D.
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Medic 16 responded to the report of an animal bite. 116 Chestnut Ridge Road, cross street to White Farm Lane. Otherwise, the dogs are confined at this time.

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Your closest hydrant is going to be at the intersection of South Bennington and Georgetown Road, 1918.

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You do not have your own water. You'll be investigating. Engine 82 in command at 1934.

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